0: You okay? How's everything? You get a lot of that these days, huh?
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6: Moose Weather.
7: A clear night tonight, down to 13. Monday, sunshine reaching 30. A mix of sun and cloud on Tuesday with a high again of 30.
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4: Moose weather.
5: A clear night tonight, down to 13. Monday, sunshine reaching 30. A mix of sun and cloud on Tuesday with a high again of 30.
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2: Moose weather. A clear night tonight, down to 13. Monday, sunshine reaching 30. A mix of sun and cloud on Tuesday with a high again of 30.
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3: Moose weather.
4: A clear night tonight, down to 13. Monday, sunshine reaching 30. A mix of sun and cloud on Tuesday with a high again of 30.
5: Hey, Verner. You're going to want to turn this one up.

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Leave your winter coat at work so you can endure coworker Cool Hand Carl. 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
1: Moose weather. A clear night tonight, down to 13. Monday, sunshine reaching 30. A mix of sun and cloud on Tuesday with a high again of 30.
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2: A clear night tonight, down to 13. Monday, sunshine reaching 30. A mix of sun and cloud on Tuesday with a high again of 30.
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2: Weather. A clear night tonight, down to 13. Monday, sunshine reaching 30. A mix of sun and cloud on Tuesday with a high again of 30.
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1: Yeah.
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Moose. True or false? 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It's true that it will be just as impairing to drivers and that you should still plan ahead and always drive sober. A message from Arrive Alive, Drive Sober. 99.3 The Moose.

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2: Good morning, I'm Savan Cyrus. Canterbury College estimates about 35% of its programs will be canceled or suspended in the year ahead. In a recently released business plan, officials say financial sustainability is being affected by provincial underfunding, domestic demographics, rapidly changing job markets, and inflationary pressures, and it's also affecting staff recruitment. The plan reads that along with the complexity of the international student market, as well as the limited capacity Canadore has to offset additional costs, it's currently projecting an operating deficit of $19.2 million for the 2026-27 fiscal year. When it comes to what programs to cut, the plan says it will look at which sectors it's willing to abandon and the impact that it will have on the regional and provincial economies, with a focus on high priority and high funding weight programs being increasingly important. Canterbury says it will aim to grow domestic enrollment by strengthening ties with businesses and align program offerings with local and regional needs. The North Bay Police Service is reporting a significant increase in suspected overdoses. Late

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2: And the world of sports, starting on the soccer field, Canada's run at the World Cup has come to an end. Canada was eliminated from the round of 16 after a 3-0 loss to Morocco on Saturday. And on the baseball diamond, the Toronto Blue Jays ended their series with the Seattle Mariners yesterday, losing 4-0. In the CFL action, the Canadian Blue Bombers beat the Hamilton Tiger Cats 14-13 yesterday.
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2: 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Welcome back. I am Stavon. I'm back. After a nice little four-day vacation, I am back. I'm feeling a little sluggish, I'm not going to lie, but I'm very excited to get things going. So sit back, relax, and enjoy, because got you covered with the content and the music, so be sure to stick around, because our drive starts now. 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
1: Moose weather. A mix of sun and cloud this morning with a high of 18, mainly sunny into the afternoon with a high of 27, sunny into the evening with a high of 25, and overnight clear, the low of 17.
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1: Good morning, I'm Savan Cyrus. Canterbury College estimates about 35% of its programs will be canceled or suspended in the year ahead. In a recently released business plan, officials say financial sustainability is being affected by provincial underfunding, domestic demographics, rapidly changing job markets, and inflationary pressures, and it's also affecting staff recruitment. The plan reads that along with the complexity of the international student market, as well as the limited capacity Canadore has to offset additional costs, it's currently projecting an operating deficit of $19.2 million for the 2026-27 fiscal year. When it comes to what programs to cut, the plan says it will look at which sectors it's willing to abandon and the impact that it will have on the regional and provincial economies, with a focus on high priority and high funding weight programs being increasingly important. Canada says it will aim to grow domestic enrollment by strengthening ties with businesses and align program offerings with local and regional needs. The North Bay Police Service is reporting a significant increase in suspected overdoses. Late Friday evening, police say early indications suggest that unregulated drug supply may be contaminated. They're asking everyone to check in on those they know who may be at risk. If you use drugs, the service is reminding you not to use alone. Carry a naloxone kit with you and start with a small test dose. Kits are available free of charge at local pharmacies through community health services. The matter is under investigation and anyone with information is being asked to call police.
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1: And the world of sports, starting on the soccer field, Canada's run at the World Cup has come to an end. Canada was eliminated from the round of 16 after a 3-0 loss to Morocco on Saturday. And on the baseball diamond, the Toronto Blue Jays ended their series with the Seattle Mariners yesterday, losing 4-0. In the CFL action, the Canadian Blue Bombers beat the Hamilton Tiger Cats 14-13 yesterday.
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1: A mix of sun cloud this morning with a high of 18, mainly sunny into the afternoon with a high of 27, sunny into the evening with a high of 25, and overnight clear, the low of 17.
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0: Opalite by Taylor Swift here on 99.3 Moose FM, West Nipissing's best music. Welcome back. I'm Stevon. I hope you're having a good one. It is 6:39 as we continue on, and we have an awesome one today. But before we get to that, I want to know what your goals are for this week. What are you hoping to get done by the end of it? Well, we have a lot of cool things that you can do, but for me, there's a bunch of tiny little things. Wait, what am I doing? No, that's for the end. Okay, gosh. Huh, do you see how far along I've been away? All right, let's... Hey guys, what's going on? I want to know how you've been. How was your weekend? How was your Canada Day? I saw some of you during the fireworks, which was very, very exciting. I took some pictures and videos of that, so feel free to go browse and peruse the social media site of Facebook for more. If you've missed it, you've got a good look at it. Other than that, I've been pretty good. I've actually been very busy. I was doing a bunch of tiny little things here and there, so it wasn't a complete rest for the few days that I've been doing, but definitely needed to take those days to focus in on some stuff. So let me know how you've been, what you've been up to via the text line 705-753-1400, or let me know over on Facebook.
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4: Moose weather.
5: A mix of sun cloud this morning with a high of 18, mainly sunny to the afternoon with a high of 27, sunny to the evening with a high of 25, and overnight clear, the low of 17.
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1: Good morning, I'm Siobhan Cyrus. Canada College estimates about 35% of its programs will be canceled or suspended in the year ahead. In a recently released business plan, officials say financial sustainability is being affected by provincial underfunding, domestic demographics, rapidly changing job markets, and inflationary pressures. And it's also affecting staff recruitment. The plan reads that along with the complexity of the international student market, as well as the limited capacity Canadore has to offset additional costs, it's currently projecting an operating deficit of $19.2 million for the 2026-27 fiscal year. When it comes to what programs to cut, the plan says it will look at which sectors it's willing to abandon and the impact that it will have on the regional and provincial economies, with a focus on high priority and high funding weight programs being increasingly important. Canada says it will aim to grow domestic enrollment by strengthening ties with businesses and align program offerings with local and regional needs. The North Bay Police Service is reporting a significant increase in suspected overdoses. Late Friday evening, police say early indications suggest that unregulated drug supply may be contaminated. They're asking everyone to check in on those they know who may be at risk. If you use drugs, the service is reminding you not to use alone. Carry a naloxone kit with you and start with a small test dose. Kits are available free of charge at local pharmacies through community health services. The matter is under investigation and anyone with information is being asked to call police.
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1: And in the world of sports locally, 19-year-old Canadian swimmer superstar Summer McIntosh has broken another world record. McIntosh won the Canadian women's 200-meter butterfly trials, smashing the 2009 mark set by a Chinese swimmer by 0.16 of a second. The Canadian Olympic gold medalist also competes in the 400-meter individual medley today in Montreal ahead of next month's Pan-Pacific Championships. In the MLB, the Toronto Blue Jays dropped one to the Seattle Mariners yesterday, 4-0. Toronto now travels to start a three-game set against the San Francisco Giants tonight. At Wimbledon, third-seeded Canadian Felix Auger-Aliassime faces seven-seed, seven-time Wimbledon winner Novak Djokovic in the quarterfinal play tomorrow. In the CFL, it was Winnipeg squeaking by Hamilton by a score of 4.

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Where's My Husband by Ray here on 99.3 Moose FM, West Nipissing's best music. Welcome back. I'm Stevon. I hope you're having a good one. It is 7:14 as we continue on today. And, well, we have a lot of interesting things that we can kind of launch pad ourselves into. But I'm going to go with this. First and foremost, I just want to give a quick shout out to our team, Team Canada. For how they performed here at the World Cup, went further than I thought they would, if I'm being just completely honest, but I am very excited for the future of Team Canada in soccer. I might be able to, like, be happy about that in the future. And so I want to ask you a question. When was the last time you felt, you know, that proud of a team that was at least based in Canada? Maybe it's not all Canadians, but they represent us. Let me know your thoughts on this via the text line 705-753-1400, or let me know over on Facebook. Up next, Golden by Hunter X here on Moose FM.

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3: Moose weather.
4: A mix of sun and cloud this morning with a high of 18, mainly sunny to the afternoon with a high of 27, sunny to the evening with a high of 25, and overnight clear, the low of 17.
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1: Good morning, I'm Savon Cyrus. Canterbury College estimates about 35% of its programs will be canceled or suspended in the year ahead. In a recently released business plan, officials say financial sustainability is being affected by provincial underfunding, domestic demographics, rapidly changing job markets, and inflationary pressures, and it's also affecting staff recruitment. The plan reads that along with the complexity of the international student market, as well as the limited capacity Canadore has to offset additional costs, it's currently projecting an operating deficit of $19.2 million for the 2026-27 fiscal year. When it comes to what programs to cut, the plan says it will look at which sectors it's willing to abandon and the impact that it will have on the regional and provincial economies, with a focus on high priority and high funding weight programs being increasingly important. Canterbury says it will aim to grow domestic enrollment by strengthening ties with businesses and align program offerings with local and regional needs. The North Bay Police Service is reporting a significant increase in suspected overdoses. Late Friday evening, police say early indications suggest that unregulated drug supply may be contaminated. They're asking everyone to check in on those they know who may be at risk. If you use drugs, the service is reminding you not to use alone. Carry a naloxone kit with you and start with a small test dose. Kits are available free of charge at local pharmacies through community health services. The matter is under investigation and anyone with information is being asked to call police. Building Canada's energy future together is the focus of the announcement today between premiers of Ontario and Alberta. Ontario's Doug Ford is in Calgary to meet with Alberta's Danielle Smith. An advisory from the Alberta government says the two will provide an update on efforts to secure a path to economic growth, opportunity, and prosperity. Last fall, the Ontario government awarded a contract to study the feasibility of a new Canadian east-west pipeline to energy corridor to carry Western Canadian oil and gas to new and established refineries in Ontario and new ports on James Bay, Hudson Bay, and the Great Lakes. The Prime Minister is in Halifax later today before departing for the NATO summit overseas. He'll tour an armed forces base and announce what officials say are new measures to make Canada more secure, resilient, and prosperous. CTV cites sources as saying that PM will announce a contract to build 12 submarines for Canada's Navy. Ottawa is launching a second round of consultations to strengthen and improve the labor relations framework. Officials say the work will continue over the summer and build on areas from the spring consultation, exploring emerging topics raised by stakeholders and opening the door to any other topics. They include bad faith bargaining, the length of strike and lockdown mandates, first collective agreements, paid medical leave, and more. Along with written submissions being accepted, targeted roundtables with stakeholders will also be held.
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1: And in the world of sports locally, 19-year-old Canadian swimmer superstar Summer McIntosh has broken another world record. McIntosh won the Canadian women's 200-meter butterfly trials, smashing the 2009 mark set by a Chinese swimmer by 16/100ths of a second. The Canadian Olympic gold medalist also competes in the 400-meter individual medley today in Montreal ahead of next month's Pan-Pacific Championships. In the MLB, the Toronto Blue Jays dropped one to the Seattle Mariners yesterday, 4-0. Toronto now travels to start a three-game set against the San Francisco Giants tonight. At Wimbledon, third-seeded Canadian Felix Auger-Aliassime faces seven-seed, seven-time Wimbledon winner Novak Djokovic in the quarterfinal play tomorrow. In the CFL, it was Winnipeg squeaking by Hamilton by a score of 14-13. And in the FIFA World Cup, Canada's run at the World Cup has come to an end. Canada was eliminated from the round of 16 after a 3-0 loss to Morocco on Saturday. Sticking with the FIFA World Cup, Erling Haaland scored twice to lead Norway to a 2-0 win over Spain. Norway advances to the quarterfinal play along with England, who defeated Mexico 3-2 in the rain-delayed match. Today, Portugal faces Spain and the U.S. faces Belgium, with winners advancing to quarterfinals. I'm mixing sun cloud this morning with a high of 18, mainly sunny to the afternoon with a high of 27, sunny to the evening with a high of 25, and overnight clear, the low of 17.
5: The sweet smell of summer. A combination of Coppertone and Muskel. The Moose.

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0: Maniac by Sean Desmond here on 99.3 Moose FM, West Nipissing's best music. Welcome back. I'm Stevon. I hope you're having a good one. It is 7:48, and, well, we're going to have ourselves a great one today. And speaking of great ones, we might as well talk about what we were talking about earlier. That's what looking into our favorite teams here in Canada that made us proud. Now, obviously, there's a few here that I can mention, but I will definitely start with the Blue Jays from last year. Look, they didn't get it done. Yes, they did not get it done, but I can't remember Canada coming together the way that it did in anticipation of thinking that we were going to win. I mean, me and my parents, we and my wife who was there as well, we never really sit down and watch baseball, and we did it every single inning. We were locked in, thinking they were gonna win that championship, man. I remember it seemed like all of Canada was watching. I think that's one of the greatest things about Toronto, is like they're a part of all of these major sports leagues, but usually outside of the NHL, it's only really one team that's representing in some of these other leagues. So, like, all of Canada comes rushing towards it to celebrate and cheer on, which always feels really cool. So, let me know your thoughts. What are some other teams that you just have so much pride for? Just in the moment, it felt so awesome. Let me know via the text line, 705-753-1400, or, you know, we're on Facebook.
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0: A mix of sun and cloud this morning with a high of 18, mainly sunny to the afternoon with a high of 27, sunny to the evening with a high of 25, and overnight clear, the low of 17.
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1: Good morning, I'm Savan Cyrus. Canterbury College estimates about 35% of its programs will be canceled or suspended in the year ahead. In a recently released business plan, officials say financial sustainability is being affected by provincial underfunding, domestic demographics, rapidly changing job markets, and inflationary pressures. And it's also affecting staff recruitment. The plan reads that along with the complexity of the international student market, as well as the limited capacity Canadore has to offset additional costs, it's currently projecting an operating deficit of $19.2 million for the 2026-27 fiscal year. When it comes to what programs to cut, the plan says it will look at which sectors it's willing to abandon and the impact that it will have on the regional and provincial economies, with a focus on high priority and high funding weight programs being increasingly important. Canada says it will aim to grow domestic enrollment by strengthening ties with businesses and align program offerings with local and regional needs. The North Bay Police Service is reporting a significant increase in suspected overdoses. Late Friday evening, police say early indications suggest that unregulated drug supply may be contaminated. They're asking everyone to check in on those they know who may be at risk. If you use drugs, the service is reminding you not to use alone. Carry a naloxone kit with you and start with a small test dose. Kits are available free of charge at local pharmacies through community health services. The matter is under investigation and anyone with information is being asked to call police. Building Canada's energy future together is the focus of the announcement today between premiers of Ontario and Alberta. Ontario's Doug Ford is in Calgary to meet with Alberta's Danielle Smith. An advisory from the Alberta government says the two will provide an update on

0: second. The Canadian Olympic gold medalist also competes in the 400-meter individual medley today in Montreal ahead of next month's Pan-Pacific Championships. In the MLB, the Toronto Blue Jays dropped one to the Seattle Mariners yesterday, 4-0. Toronto now travels to start a three-game set against the San Francisco Giants tonight. At Wimbledon, third-seeded Canadian Felix Auger-Aliassime faces seven-seed, seven-time Wimbledon winner Novak Djokovic in the quarterfinal play tomorrow. In the CFL, it was Winnipeg squeaking by Hamilton by a score of 14-13. And in the FIFA World Cup, Canada's run at the World Cup has come to an end. Canada was eliminated from the round of 16 after a 3-0 loss to Morocco on Saturday. Sticking with the FIFA World Cup, Erling Haaland scored twice to lead Norway to a 2-0 win over Spain. Norway advances to the quarterfinal play along with England, who defeated Mexico 3-2 in the rain-delayed match. Today, Portugal faces Spain and the U.S. faces Belgium, with winners advancing to quarterfinals. A mix of sun and cloud this morning with a high of 18, mainly sunny to the afternoon with a high of 27, sunny to the evening with a high of 25, and overnight clear, the low of 17.
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2: 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Welcome back. I'm Stevon. I hope you're having a good one. It is 8:15 as we continue on, and we have a lot of awesome things that we could talk about today. But one of those things I want to talk about is continuing to talk about teams or events that you are super happy to kind of see happen. The reason I'm talking about this is because Canada unfortunately got 3-0 in the FIFA World Cup, but they made it to the round of 16, which makes me incredibly proud. So what are some other teams or things that you felt really proud of doing, whether it's something you accomplished or something that you watched? I'm going to say another thing is, of course, the Toronto Raptors winning the NBA championship. Oh, yeah, as a lifelong Raptor fan, going through the Borjani era, going through the Roko Jukic era, the Solomon Hill era in Toronto, it was bad, man. It was awful. To see us finally raise that championship and being downtown for a little bit before, you know, of course, morons would just go and start doing stupid things at the parade. Before that, though, really great, really cool. I remember I was actually in the airport working and everybody just stopped on arrivals level, just watching this big screen TV. Like, people were shoulder to shoulder watching the Raptors win this championship, and it was really cool. So let me know, what are some other things that you're either proud of, you've accomplished, or watch Canada accomplish? Let me know via the text line or over on Facebook. Up next, Man I Need by Olivia Dean here on Moose FM.

0: That was Slave for You by Britney Spears here on 99.3 Moose FM, West Nipa Sings Best Music. Welcome back. I'm Stefan, and I hope you're having a good one. It's 8:23. I hope I'm getting some of the rust off here on today's show. So I apologize in advance if we're for a little bit behind, but we're going to keep on keeping on here. And one of the things I want to get to let you know here before we continue to advance is you could stream us anywhere at any time as long as you have the iHeartRadio app. That way, if you're fishing, if you're hiking, as long as you have Wi-Fi or data, you can listen to Moose on the go.
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5: Moose weather.
6: A mix of sun cloud this morning with a high of 18, mainly sunny to the afternoon with a high of 27, sunny to the evening with a high of 25, and overnight clear, the low of 17.
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1: Good morning, I'm Savan Cyrus. Canterbury College estimates about 35% of its programs will be canceled or suspended in the year ahead. In a recently released business plan, officials say financial sustainability is being affected by provincial underfunding, domestic demographics, rapidly changing job markets, and inflationary pressures, and it's also affecting staff recruitment. The plan reads that along with the complexity of the international student market, as well as the limited capacity Canadore has to offset additional costs, it's currently projecting an operating deficit of $19.2 million for the 2026-27 fiscal year. When it comes to what programs to cut, the plan says it will look at which sectors it's willing to abandon and the impact that it will have on the regional and provincial economies, with a focus on high priority and high funding weight programs being increasingly important. Canada says it will aim to grow domestic enrollment by strengthening ties with businesses and align program offerings with local and regional needs. The North Bay Police Service is reporting a significant increase in suspected overdoses. Late Friday evening, police say early indications suggest that unregulated drug supply may be contaminated. They're asking everyone to check in on those they know who may be at risk. If you use drugs, the service is reminding you not to use alone. Carry a naloxone kit with you and start with a small test dose. Kits are available free of charge at local pharmacies through community health services. The matter is under investigation and anyone with information is being asked to call police. Building Canada's energy future together is the focus of the announcement today between premiers of Ontario and Alberta. Ontario's Doug Ford is in Calgary to meet with Alberta's Danielle Smith. An advisory from the Alberta government says the two will provide an update on efforts to secure a path to economic growth, opportunity, and prosperity. Last fall, the Ontario government awarded a contract to study the feasibility of a new Canadian east-west pipeline to energy corridor to carry Western Canadian oil and gas to new and established refineries in Ontario and new ports on James Bay, Hudson Bay, and the Great Lakes. The Prime Minister is in Halifax later today before departing for the NATO summit overseas. He'll tour an armed forces base and announce what officials say are new measures to make Canada more secure, resilient, and prosperous. CTV cites sources as saying that PM will announce a contract to build 12 submarines for Canada's Navy. Ottawa is launching a second round of consultations to strengthen and improve the labor relations framework. Officials say the work will continue over the summer and build on areas from the spring consultation, exploring emerging topics raised by stakeholders and opening the door to any other topics. They include bad faith bargaining, the length of strike and lockdown mandates, first collective agreements, paid medical leave, and more. Along with written submissions being accepted, targeted roundtables with stakeholders will also be held.
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1: And in the world of sports locally, 19-year-old Canadian swimmer superstar Summer McIntosh has broken another world record. McIntosh won the Canadian women's 200-meter butterfly trials, smashing the 2009 mark set by a Chinese swimmer by 0.16 of a second. The Canadian Olympic gold medalist also competes in the 400-meter individual medley today in Montreal ahead of next month's Pan-Pacific Championships. In the MLB, the Toronto Blue Jays dropped one to the Seattle Mariners yesterday, 4-0. Toronto now travels to start a three-game set against the San Francisco Giants tonight. At Wimbledon, third-seeded Canadian Felix Auger-Aliassime faces seventh-seed, seven-time Wimbledon winner Novak Djokovic in the quarterfinal play tomorrow. In the CFL, it was Winnipeg squeaking by Hamilton by a score of 14-13. And in the FIFA World Cup, Canada's run at the World Cup has come to an end. Canada was eliminated from the round of 16 after a 3-0 loss to Morocco on Saturday. Sticking with the FIFA World Cup, Erling Haaland scored twice to lead Norway to a 2-0 win over Spain. Norway advances to the quarterfinal play along with England, who defeated Mexico 3-2 in the rain-delayed match. Today, Portugal faces Spain and the U.S. faces Belgium, with winners advancing to quarterfinals.
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1: A mix of sun and cloud this morning with a high of 18, mainly sunny to the afternoon with a high of 27, sunny to the evening with a high of 25, and overnight clear, the low of 17.
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0: Radioactive by Imagine Dragons here on 99.3 Moose FM, West Ipissing's best music. Welcome back, I'm Stevon, and I hope you're having a good one. It is 8:42, and we got some more stuff coming at you, but we've been talking today about teams or situations that we are really proud of as Canadians that we've either witnessed ourselves or we have done for us. And I want to know if any of you actually had a chance to represent Canada in any way or have family members that have done that. What would you say in this situation? How would that, if you have any stories, feel free to let us know. Unfortunately, I do not have anybody in my family that does that, but I couldn't imagine, right? Someone representing Team Canada, that'd be the ultimate thing. That'd be so awesome. So I'll leave it like this. If you could represent Team Canada in any sport, what would it be? If you could represent Team Canada in any sport, what would it be? Let me know your thoughts on this one via the text line 705-753-1400 or let me know over on Facebook.
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0: Bingo! That's right, bingo is back at Our Ladies of Sorrows Church, and it's going to be back every first Sunday of each month. Doors open at 1 p.m. So drop on by at 45 John Street in Sturgeon Falls. For more information, call 705-753-0644. That is 705-753-0644. So come on down and enjoy bingo night at Our Ladies of Sorrows Church.
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4: A mix of sun and cloud this morning with a high of 18, mainly sunny into the afternoon with a high of 27, sunny into the evening with a high of 25, and overnight clear, the low of 17.
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1: Good morning, I'm Savan Cyrus. Canada College estimates about 35% of its programs will be canceled or suspended in the year ahead. In a recently released business plan, officials say financial sustainability is being affected by provincial underfunding, domestic demographics, rapidly changing job markets, and inflationary pressures. And it's also affecting staff recruitment. The plan reads that along with the complexity of the international student market, as well as the limited capacity Canadore has to offset additional costs, it's currently projecting an operating deficit of $19.2 million for the 2026-27 fiscal year. When it comes to what programs to cut, the plan says it will look at which sectors it's willing to abandon and the impact that it will have on the regional and provincial economies, with a focus on high priority and high funding weight programs being increasingly important. Canada says it will aim to grow domestic enrollment by strengthening ties with businesses and align program offerings with local and regional needs. The North Bay Police Service is reporting a significant increase in suspected overdoses. Late Friday evening, police say early indications suggest that unregulated drug supply may be contaminated. They're asking everyone to check in on those they know who may be at risk. If you use drugs, the service is reminding you not to use alone. Carry a naloxone kit with you and start with a small test dose. Kits are available free of charge at local pharmacies through community health services. The matter is under investigation and anyone with information is being asked to call police. Building Canada's energy future together is the focus of the announcement today between premiers of Ontario and Alberta. Ontario's Doug Ford is in Calgary to meet with Alberta's Danielle Smith. An advisory from the Alberta government says the two will provide an update on efforts to secure a path to economic growth, opportunity, and prosperity. Last fall, the Ontario government awarded a contract to study the feasibility of a new Canadian east-west pipeline to energy corridor to carry Western Canadian oil and gas to new and established refineries in Ontario and new ports on James Bay, Hudson Bay, and the Great Lakes. The Prime Minister is in Halifax later today before departing for the NATO summit overseas. He'll tour an armed forces base and announce what officials say are new measures to make Canada more secure, resilient, and prosperous. CTV cites sources as saying that PM will announce a contract to build 12 submarines for Canada's Navy. Ottawa is launching a second round of consultations to strengthen and improve the labor relations framework. Officials say the work will continue over the summer and build on areas from the spring consultation, exploring emerging topics raised by stakeholders and opening the door to any other topics. They include bad faith bargaining, the length of strike and lockdown mandates, first collective agreements, paid medical leave, and more. Along with written submissions being accepted, targeted roundtables with stakeholders will also be held.
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1: And in the world of sports locally, 19-year-old Canadian swimmer superstar Summer McIntosh has broken another world record. McIntosh won the Canadian women's 200-meter butterfly trials, smashing the 2009 mark set by a Chinese swimmer by 0.16 of a second. The Canadian Olympic gold medalist also competes in the 400-meter individual medley today in Montreal ahead of next month's Pan-Pacific Championships. In the MLB, the Toronto Blue Jays dropped one to the Seattle Mariners yesterday, 4-0. Toronto now travels to start a three-game set against the San Francisco Giants tonight. At Wimbledon, third-seeded Canadian Felix Auger-Aliassime faces seventh-seed, seven-time Wimbledon winner Novak Djokovic in the quarterfinal play tomorrow. In the CFL, it was Winnipeg squeaking by Hamilton by a score of 14-13. And in the FIFA World Cup, Canada's run at the World Cup has come to an end. Canada was eliminated from the round of 16 after a 3-0 loss to Morocco on Saturday. Sticking with the FIFA World Cup, Erling Haaland scored twice to lead Norway to a 2-0 win over Spain. Norway advances to the quarterfinal play along with

Hideaway by Keeza here on 99.3 Moose FM, West of Pacific's best music. Welcome back. I'm Stevon. I hope you're having a good one. It is 9:13. It's going to be 9:14 in 3, 2, 1. Hey, it's 9:14 as we continue on with the show. We're in the final hour of our show. And I want to know, what is yours, just in your opinion, what you're going to be doing this week in terms of your goals, in terms of everything? What are you hoping to accomplish? Me? Simple. Get into the gym, lift heavy weights, and run. I want to run. I mean, okay, here's the thing. If you count Saturday, I want to run at least 5 times this week. If we're just counting the days of the week that I'm on air, I want to run at least 4 times. And I just want to get her in, just continue to run every day, do some ab workouts. I gotta bring down my belly, man. It's starting to get out of hand. I saw it the other day in a shirt, and it did not look great. So I definitely wanna slim down here a little bit. I mean, it's supposed to be what were the kids saying again? Hot boy summer. Supposed to be out there with the white beater on or just shirtless, because it's like 29. I mean, jeez. I've considered going outside without a shirt on, but this is the way my stomach's set up right now, not great. But we'll see. We'll see how everything turns out. But that's my goal. This week, there's a lot of things I want to get done, but I want to focus on running and ab workouts. Let's see how I do. But I want to know your thoughts as well. Big or small, I want to know your goals via the text line or over on Facebook. Up next, it's Halo by Beyoncé here on Moose FM.

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1: 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I'm Stevon. I hope you're having a good one. 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
2: Moose weather.
1: A mix of sun cloud this morning with a high of 18, mainly sunny into the afternoon with a high of 27, sunny into the evening with a high of 25, and overnight clear, the low of 17.

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0: 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I'm Stevon, and I hope you're having a good one. Now, you might want to interact with the show, but you might not have time to text out exactly what you want to say. Well, here is some good news for you. You can leave us voice notes. That's right, either over on the text line at 705-753-1400 or over on Facebook, you could do so. So if you want to get involved with the show, but maybe you just don't have time to text it out, head over there, keep it PG, of course, and potentially it can be played on the show. But if you want it to remain anonymous, you just let me know and I can relay the message that you want to say.
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0: She's So High by Tal Bachman here on 99.3 Moose FM, West Nipissing's best music. I've been Stevan, and that has been our show. I want to thank you all for taking the time to listen today. It really meant the world today. We just talked about some things. We talked about Canada. We talked about how proud I am, the fact that they made it to the round of 16 before kind of getting decimated by Morocco. But we don't focus on that. We focus on the fact that they have improved quite a lot since the last Olympic trials, since the last FIFA World Cup, and we're only going to get better from here. So I want to know, what are some other times you were happy for Canadian teams or just in general anything? And you were just proud to be a Canadian, just watching it, observing it. Maybe you have family members. Maybe you participated at one point. I want to know your thoughts on all of that. So that's it for today. Thank you so much for taking time to listen. I really do appreciate it. Until next time, I've been Stevan, and this has been your Morning Drive. Take care, everyone.
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0: Moose weather. A mix of sun cloud this morning with a high of 18, mainly sunny into the afternoon with a high of 27, sunny into the evening with a high of 25, and overnight clear, the low of 17.
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3: Moose weather.
4: Mainly sunny this afternoon with a high of 27, sunny into the evening with a high of 25, clear overnight with a low of 17, and tomorrow mainly sunny with a high of 29.
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3: Moose weather. Mainly sunny this afternoon with a high of 27, sunny into the evening with a high of 25, clear overnight with a low of 17, and tomorrow mainly sunny with a high of 29.
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6: 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Moose weather.
7: Mainly sunny this afternoon with a high of 27, sunny into the evening with a high of 25, clear overnight with a low of 17, and tomorrow mainly sunny with a high of 29.
8: I may be suffering from heat stroke, but I swear I just saw a massive dog spider carry away our shih tzu.
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0: My wife is from Callander. I'm from Waterloo, live in Powassan, and work in North Bay. And my alter ego is from outer space. Yes, I'm the guy who looks like Jean-Luc Picard. You know, the one with the spaceship. I'm Brian Price with 99.3 Moose FM. 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
4: Moose weather.
5: Mainly sunny this afternoon with a high of 27, sunny into the evening with a high of 25, clear overnight with a low of 17, and tomorrow mainly sunny with a high of 29.
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1: Hello and good afternoon. I'm Brad Obang. The proposed route for the Northern Shield Energy Corridor, a crude oil pipeline and energy corridor that would bring 500,000 barrels of oil a day along an over 3,000-kilometer route from Alberta to Ontario, has been unveiled. Premier Doug Ford and Alberta Premier Danielle Smith made the announcement in Calgary today. The Ontario government says the primary route is still under review, but would lead to Sarnia, which has the refining capacity to serve the Ontario market and is linked to existing energy and shipping infrastructure. The province says it's also exploring pipeline extensions to new and existing ports, all while also providing Manitoba with the opportunity to explore the feasibility of a pipeline extension. Ontario is currently undertaking a feasibility study defining estimated costs and work involved, along with consulting with Indigenous partners and communities. It's expected to be done by the end of 2026. More than $4.7 million in provincial funding is supporting area health care. MPP Vic Fideli announced the bulk of the money is for operational funding, with $3.7 million for the North Bay Regional Health Center and about $390,000 for the Mattawa General Hospital. Both hospitals and the Canadian Mental Health Association North Bay and District also received funding for infrastructure upgrades. President and CEO of the North Bay Regional Health Center, Paul Heinrich, says combined with ongoing investments in community-based services and system-wide partnerships, the money will support efforts to improve patient flow, enhance access to care, and more. The North Bay Police Service says officers, paramedics, and firefighters responded to a sudden death on the 1800 block of Algonquin Avenue at about 4:30 yesterday afternoon. Police say the deceased has been identified, and the investigation has been turned over to the coroner's office, which will determine the cause of death. They add investigators have determined there's no evidence to suggest this incident poses an ongoing risk to public safety. They also say because it's now a coroner's investigation, no further information will be released at this time. And staff reductions are included in a deficit budget approved by the Near North District School Board. The shortfall on the $197 million budget comes in at over $1.6 million. However, combined with in-year supervisor savings of nearly $470,000, officials say it brings the deficit into compliance with the Ministry of Education. Items of note include a slight increase in projected enrollment and a nearly 2% rise in revenues. The board says projected full-time equivalent staffing has decreased by 27, including 22 teaching positions. Meanwhile, a balanced budget was approved for the next school year at the Nipissing Parry Sound Catholic District School Board. Officials say the over $70 million fiscal plan includes a nearly 2% increase in revenues over this past school year and reflects a projected overall enrollment increase of about 1%.
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1: In sports, the round of 16 continues today at the FIFA World Cup with Portugal playing Spain and the U.S. taking on Belgium. And on the diamond, the Blue Jays are in San Francisco to kick off a three-game series tonight.
2: News weather. Mainly sunny this afternoon with a high of 27, sunny into the evening with a high of 25, clear overnight with a low of 17, and tomorrow mainly sunny with a high of 29.
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4: Mainly sunny this afternoon with a high of 27, sunny into the evening with a high of 25, clear overnight with a low of 17, and tomorrow mainly sunny with a high of 29.
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1: 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Oh, snap!
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8: Moose weather.
9: Mainly sunny this afternoon with a high of 27, sunny into the evening with a high of 25, clear overnight with a low of 17, and tomorrow mainly sunny with a high of 29.
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5: Mainly sunny this afternoon with a high of 27, sunny into the evening with a high of 25, clear overnight with a low of 17, and tomorrow mainly sunny with a high of 29.
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3: Mainly sunny this afternoon with a high of 27, sunny into the evening with a high of 25, clear overnight with a low of 17, and tomorrow mainly sunny with a high of 29.
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1: Moose weather.
2: Mainly sunny this afternoon with a high of 27, sunny into the evening with a high of 25, clear overnight with a low of 17, and tomorrow mainly sunny with a high of 29.
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7: Mainly sunny this afternoon with a high of 27, sunny into the evening with a high of 25, clear overnight with a low of 17, and tomorrow mainly sunny with a high of 29.
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9: Moose weather.
10: Mainly sunny this afternoon with a high of 27, sunny into the evening with a high of 25, clear overnight with a low of 17, and tomorrow mainly sunny with a high of 29.
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1: Hello and good afternoon. I'm Brad Obey. The proposed route for the Northern Shield Energy Corridor, a crude oil pipeline and energy corridor that would bring 500,000 barrels of oil a day along an over 3,000-kilometer route from Alberta to Ontario, has been unveiled. Premier Doug Ford and Alberta Premier Danielle Smith made the announcement in Calgary today. The Ontario government says the primary route is still under review, but would lead to Sarnia, which has the refining capacity to serve the Ontario market and is linked to existing energy and shipping infrastructure. The province says it's also exploring pipeline extensions to new and existing ports, all while also providing Manitoba with the opportunity to explore the feasibility of a pipeline extension. Ontario is currently undertaking a feasibility study defining estimated costs and work involved, along with consulting with Indigenous partners and communities. It's expected to be done by the end of 2026. More than $4.7 million in provincial funding is supporting area health care. MPP Vic Fideli announced the bulk of the money is for operational funding, with $3.7 million for the North Bay Regional Health Center and about $390,000 for the Mattawa General Hospital. Both hospitals and the Canadian Mental Health Association North Bay and District also received funding for infrastructure upgrades. President and CEO of the North Bay Regional Health Center, Paul Heinrich, says combined with ongoing investments in community-based services and system-wide partnerships, the money will support efforts to improve patient flow, enhance access to care, and more. The North Bay Police Service says officers, paramedics, and firefighters responded to a sudden death on the 1800 block of Algonquin Avenue at about 4:30 yesterday afternoon. Police say the deceased has been identified and the investigation has been turned over to the coroner's office, which will determine the cause of death. They add investigators have determined there's no evidence to suggest this incident poses an ongoing risk to public safety. They also say because it's now a coroner's investigation, no further information will be released at this time. And staff reductions are included in a deficit budget approved by the Near North District School Board. The shortfall on the $197 million budget comes in at over $1.6 million. However, combined with in-year supervisor savings of nearly $470,000, officials say it brings the deficit into compliance with the Ministry of Education. Items of note include a slight increase in projected enrollment and a nearly 2% rise in revenues. The board says projected full-time equivalent staffing has decreased by 27, including 22 teaching positions. Meanwhile, a balanced budget was approved for the next school year at the Nipissing Parry Sound Catholic District School Board. Officials say the over $70 million fiscal plan includes a nearly 2% increase in revenues over this past school year and reflects a projected overall enrollment increase of about 1%.
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1: In sports, the round of 16 continues today at the FIFA World Cup with Portugal playing Spain and the U.S. taking on Belgium. And on the diamond, the Blue Jays are in San Francisco to kick off a three-game series tonight.
0: Moose weather.
1: Clear skies and a low of 16 tonight. Sunny day tomorrow with a high of 29.
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4: Moose weather.
5: Clear skies and a low of 16 tonight. Sunny day tomorrow with a high of 29.
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10: Clear skies and a low of 16 tonight. Sunny day tomorrow with a high of 29.
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1: Hello and good afternoon. I'm Brad Obang. The proposed route for the Northern Shield Energy Corridor, a crude oil pipeline and energy corridor that would bring 500,000 barrels of oil a day along an over 3,000-kilometer route from Alberta to Ontario, has been unveiled. Premier Doug Ford and Alberta Premier Danielle Smith made the announcement in Calgary today. The Ontario government says the primary route is still under review, but would lead to Sarnia, which has the refining capacity to serve the Ontario market and is linked to existing energy and shipping infrastructure. The province says it's also exploring pipeline extensions to new and existing ports, all while also providing Manitoba with the opportunity to explore the feasibility of a pipeline extension. Ontario is currently undertaking a feasibility study defining estimated costs and work involved, along with consulting with Indigenous partners and communities. It's expected to be done by the end of 2026. More than $4.7 million in provincial funding is supporting area health care. MPP Vic Fedeli announced the bulk of the money is for operational funding, with $3.7 million for the North Bay Regional Health Center and about $390,000 for the Mattawa General Hospital. Both hospitals and the Canadian Mental Health Association North Bay and District also received funding for infrastructure upgrades. President and CEO of the North Bay Regional Health Center, Paul Heinrich, says combined with ongoing investments in community-based services and system-wide partnerships, the money will support efforts to improve patient flow, enhance access to care, and more. The North Bay Police Service says officers, paramedics, and firefighters responded to a sudden death on the 1800 block of Algonquin Avenue at about 4:30 yesterday afternoon. Police say the deceased has been identified, and the investigation has been turned over to the coroner's office, which will determine the cause of death. They add investigators have determined there's no evidence to suggest this incident poses an ongoing risk to public safety. They also say because it's now a coroner's investigation, no further information will be released at this time. And staff reductions are included in a deficit budget approved by the Near North District School Board. The shortfall on the $197 million budget comes in at over $1.6 million. However, combined with in-year supervisor savings of nearly $470,000, officials say it brings the deficit into compliance with the Ministry of Education. Items of note include a slight increase in projected enrollment and a nearly 2% rise in revenues. The board says projected full-time equivalent staffing has decreased by 27, including 22 teaching positions. Meanwhile, a balanced budget was approved for the next school year at the Nipissing Parry Sound Catholic District School Board. Officials say the over $70 million fiscal plan includes a nearly 2% increase in revenues over this past school year and reflects a projected overall enrollment increase of about 1%.
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1: In sports, the round of 16 continues today at the FIFA World Cup with Portugal playing Spain and the U.S. taking on Belgium. And on the diamond, the Blue Jays are in San Francisco to kick off a three-game series tonight.
0: Moose weather.
1: Clear skies and a low of 16 tonight. Sunny day tomorrow with a high of 29.
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4: Moose weather.
5: Clear skies and a low of 16 tonight. Sunny day tomorrow with a high of 29.
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2: 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That is 705-753-0644. So come on down and enjoy bingo night at Our Ladies of Sorrows Church.
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4: Weather. Clear skies and a low of 16 tonight. Sunny day tomorrow with a high of 29.
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5: Moose weather.
6: Clear skies and a low of 16 tonight. Sunny day tomorrow with a high of 29.
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5: Summer tip number 37. 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

0: Jason. Moose weather. Clear skies and a low of 16 tonight. Sunny day tomorrow with a high of 29.
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Hey, here's some drug-impaired driving laws, simplified. 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First, a roadside test. 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